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First of Marion. Middle of Constance. 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
1: 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And California 9, Edward Nora William 358. 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
0: In front of the town of Minden on Esmeralda, California, 08773 Paul 3. It's a silver F-150.

301, copy North ETL, 1055 driver, eastbound 50 passing Lucky Beaver. The white Jaguar 94 Lincoln 761 Nevada. That returns to the suspect license. Scottish First of Courtney. She's 29 clear.

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1: 7 Tom, Ida Nora, 299, should come back to a VW.
0: It's clear, expired as of 10 days ago on a 03 Volkswagen, Officer Johnson, 1st of Mason, out of Arnold.

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1: Yeah, hey, firm, it looked like she just drove down there.

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0: 68, cut in route to road rage, multiple callers. 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Break. 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
1: 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It's a white Acura.

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Copy. Copy. Copy. Copy. Copy. Copy. Copy. Copy. Copy. Copy. Copy. Copy. Copy. Copy. Copy. Copy. Copy. Copy. Copy. Copy. Copy. Copy. Copy. Copy. Copy. Copy. Copy. Copy. Copy. Copy. Copy. Copy. Copy. Copy. Copy. Copy. Copy. Copy. Copy. Copy. Copy. Copy. Copy. Copy. Copy. Copy. Copy. Copy. Copy. Copy. Copy. Copy. Copy. Copy. Copy. Copy. Copy. Copy. Copy. Copy. Copy. Copy. Copy. Copy. Copy. Copy. Copy. Copy. Copy. Copy. Copy. Copy. Copy. Copy. Copy. Copy. Copy. Copy. Copy. Copy. Copy. Copy. Copy. Copy. Copy. Copy. Copy. Copy. Copy. 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

0: 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Okay, and hey, Sinatra.
1: Fine.

0: you guys. Sound 90 last is Henry Edward Robert Robert Adam David Adam. First is Victor Edward Robert Ocean Nora Ida Charles Adam. DOB 828 of 77. Says Illinois Henry 630-8737-7845.
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1: 28 clear clearance on a 26 Hyundai sedan to PV Holding Corp. And your subject is 29 clear, I believe valid, out of Illinois. We have the airport police 21 for you.
0: 10-4, go ahead and send it to my 21, my work cell.
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0: 6. The male half from 1271 Redwood Circle number 1 is advising that the female half left. She's DY. They've been drinking all night. She was last seen northbound Tillman in a dark blue 4Runner. Nevada person line is David Edward Nora Zebra Edward Lincoln William. That's returning clear current 2016 Toyota wagon to that female.
1: I got you.
2: I'll be 76 from 397
0: North. 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

590-1027-10-2901. 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First is Brian, common, with an IAN. His middle is Taylor, common. GOB 224 of 66. California Charles 214-5172. And I need a 28 by van when you're ready.

1290. The VIN is 1 John 4, Frank Adam 4, 9 Sam 6, Yellow Paul 7, 22881. That should be out of California. And that IPS 6, it's real hard to see.

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0: We'll be in Morrow Bay. It's going to be 9 George Tom 9543 Maryland. It's a black Wagoneer.
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0: Lima. Heavy Tom 91, Arizona 5, Lincoln Adam.
1: Caesars, 50th State Line. It'll be a great Tundra.
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0: suspended for, except for employment purposes. 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
1: What was that for?
0: It appears to be for an accident. 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
0: 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First of George Ida Ocean Victor Adam Nora Ida. Date of birth 10/15/91. 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

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I said, Junior to Robert Ida Boy Edward, first of Charles Adam Robert Lincoln Ocean Sam, date of birth 083102, California GL, Union 181-4176.

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0: 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He's probably trying to figure out his toe.

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And I found a deal for a Perseveric, same last name, date of birth 6/10 of 07, out of Antioch. 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

0: 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We see if NHP's on as it starts to play.
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0: 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Currently, the suspect is in the area of Main River. We're still trying to get further.
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0: 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Second suspect, blue jeans, black shirt. 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

Last name, Ocean Nora. 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Mary Ida. 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Middle, Nora George. Union Yellow. Edward Nora. Keys 523 of 78. Nevada 0806.

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0: that's returning clear current on a 2014 Winnebago motorhome to First of Anthony, address out of Sun City.
1: W 1017, that vehicle, 395 Mueller. Just confirming 7 Boy Tom King 054, California.

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Section 14, Route 70 Pinewood Drive, Apartment 9A, Adam for breathing problem 31. 51-year-old female, extreme difficulty breathing. She has disconnected at 413.

Charles, Adam, Sam, Tom, Idaho, Lincoln, Lincoln, Ocean, second last, Adam, Lincoln, Adam, Tom, Ocean, Robert, Robert, Edward, first up, William, Edward,

103, you're 28. Returns 29, clear current. 2006 Subaru four-door to your subject. Who's coming back suspended, revoked, standby one for the reason.

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1: Soda 51, please, for a Subaru present. Let them know we're at the Caesars entrance off State Line Aspen.

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One will be a Subaru, and the other one will be an older motorhome. 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

J3ML back on board to Crescent Valley Hospital, 30 miles, 761. 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I'm drive time away.

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0: Is this bus 84?
1: Bus 84.
0: Okay, we'll be right out.
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0: Yesterday. 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So you are not there yet, correct?
1: No, and the stop at Marlette and Arrowhead, nobody's here.
0: 10-4, thank you. What's your ETA to Mitch and here?

Route 31, Memphis 8. Your student on Mahogany is absent today.

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Thank you. 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

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Douglas and Cemetery, Nevada 28, 331, Tom 40, White Van.

Roger, 2020 and clear. Current 2020 Nissan van to your subject, 229 clear, Valley Classy, Charles, correct abundance.

Happy 7630, 430 long drive for a missing elderly subject with dementia. He was last seen around 7:15 this morning walking towards the golf course. Sasahara, first of Bill, last seen wearing a blue t-shirt, black pants.

Ida 508. Idaho 508, can you open up a follow-up call at 1900 Lake Tahoe Boulevard in South Lake? I'll be 10-6 with South Lake Tahoe.

2925 Valley, 632, 870 female, altered in Canada, 0967.

0: 203, I copy 51 Lincoln. I'll be 76 with 201.
1: Mile beam out also.

925, exit 23, rescue 24, rescue 23, the 920, motor vehicle collision 31, highway 15 and 28, westbound. It's going to be a semi off, correction, semi into a vehicle off the roadway, into a tree. 10-0.

All units responding. Highway 50, just east of 28, westbound. Motor vehicle collision priority 1. In correction, it seems like the semi ran a vehicle off into the road and then that vehicle hit a tree. Unknown injuries. 10-0.

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1: Golf Club, train wreck.

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1: Roll caller, were you able to get a general position?
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1: Unless we have any other information, we're going to call this ETL and cancel units.
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1: Yeah, all equipment should be available from the last call. 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

0: 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He'll be standing outside. 10 minutes.
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1: Car 90, last is Victor, Ida, Lincoln, Lincoln, Adam, Lincoln, Ocean, Boy, Ocean, Sam. First is Adam, Lincoln, David, Ocean. COP 12-1-74 out of Nevada.

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Lincoln, Ocean, Boy, Ocean, Sam. First is Adam, Lincoln, David, Ocean. COP 12-1-74 out of Nevada.

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0: 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It's a white Mercedes SUV.
1: If you like, yeah.

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Bartender 76 to the area, Micah, Vista Grande Boulevard. Suspect vehicle is last seen westbound Micah, away from 395, approximately 5 ago. Suspect vehicle is a white, possibly Dodge van, California 28, similar to 4, David, 954, Adam 4, 29, clear, no match. He's advising the subject inside pulled a knife out when the RP confronted about reckless driving. Suspect's a Middle Eastern male, 30 to 40, with a dog in a passenger seat. Again, last seen westbound Micah from Vista Grande, approximately 5 minutes.

helicopter 76 Air Tussex Trail. Have we advised a male pulled up in a Browns pickup with a white travel trailer, got out and got on a bike, is now riding around the neighborhood wearing a ski mask.

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0: Marine 8. Wallet has been returned to the spouse. Subject still out fishing, I guess. 10-8, no report, 10-18.
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214 responding, 1365 the car, Boston Harvard, Camp 1033, 1050 Vigo, the 90-year-old female, for what is it? 13 minutes.

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0: 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Frank over Paul, 293.

0: 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Situation is calmed down. Have 2104 reduced to code 2.
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0: Lincoln, Adam, Ida, Nora, first of Austin, middle of Christopher, DOB 0418, 2002, California DL, Y yellow, 728-1067. He's advising he's on probation out of Shasta. Need call for condition.
1: Temple.

0: California, 7 Victor Robert Paul, 919, white Toyota.
1: 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The high school.
2: I just got off property.
1: 10-4, thank you. There's a student that missed your bus. Yeah, I'll find his bus stop, but, anyway, if you could come back around, thank you.
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0: 6, go ahead.
1: If we know his name and if they know where Nevada Lawn is.
2: I'll find out.
1: Thank you, 6 clear. I see random kids, but I can't tell which one might be coming to the bus or not. There's also a bus 8 here for the field trip, so I don't think he'll get on that one on accident.
3: Can you advise if it's Mount Shasta or just Shasta?
4: It's going to be Shasta County, Redding, California.

0: 7-81.
1: Yes, Caesars, California. Personalized, Mary Edward, Adam Tom, Mary King, Robert White, Forerunner.
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0: Cole needs to get on Route 6.
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97-29 off of Vietnamese passport. Last of Mary Ida, Nora Henry. First of Boy Union Ida. Middle of Henry Ocean Adam, Nora George. 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
0: Labs medically, Tom Edward Nora, Ocean Charles, Edward Lincoln, Ocean Tom Lincoln, hyphen Martinez, Mary Adam Robert, Tom Ida Nora, Edward Zebra, first of Nora Adam Yellow, Edward Lincoln Ida, date of birth. Okay, date of birth 031089 and California DL Frank 7942057.
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0: 32, Carolyn, this is base. 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
1: That's a base.
2: I have a new rider, her name is Kennedy Markulis. And she says her address is 1292 Sandstone. Can you tell me what stop that is? Because I'm not seeing that number corresponding with my existing stops.
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0: Clear 4, I'll be out with 395 in the airport. 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

0: 14, this is 33-2645, Gordon, 1542.
1: Yeah, the teacher brings the kids out, so that's all I had.
0: 10-4, Dan, we're going to try to fix the situation. Thank you, base clear. Route 15, Christy, this is base.
2: Route 15.
0: Christy, thanks for your help, but I think they need to have parents called, so we're going to have you stand down at this point, but thank you for the help.
2: No problem, 10-4. 15.
0: Thank you, base.
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0: This is base.
2: On that note, we're having a lot of trouble with DES. I go in there and the kids are out back on the playground, and I sit there and wait for them to slowly meander over to the door to go get the kids.
0: 10-4, Casey, I informed them that it's probably not a good situation. That's how these kids got missed, because they were separated. So we will work on getting that fixed. Thank you, base clear.
2: I'm glad that got brought up, because it's a little more than annoying. Thank you so much, Leslie. 25 clear.
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3: 3970,
0: got it. Thank you. Thank you, base sir. 3-4, hey, this is base.
3: 15
0: to 3. Jorge, will you come see me when you're done with your route, please?
3: 10-4, 23 clear.
0: Thank you very much, base.
4: Bobby, 2645 Gordon, from Shelton. What's the first group? Could be a male, but he helps in the car vehicle. 1545.

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2: On the last is Charles Ocean Nora, Charles Henry Adam Sam, hyphen Zebra Adam Victor Adam Lincoln Adam. 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California William 889-2254.
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0: there for?
1: 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His UB is 5-7-1971, Nevada 02-04-79-6945.

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today's

to check up your route to Silver City RV Park and meet with the RP at space number 63. Juveniles in the area are harassing him and his children. They are in possession of plastic BB guns. 15-year-old male juvenile.

0: this is Bank Beat. What is your ETA back to that stop so I can let Mom know once I get a hold of her?
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0: 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Adam Lincoln Edward King Sam Adam Nora

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1: 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First medically, Edward Lincoln, Mary Ida, Robert Adam. Per DOB, 9-20-1974. California Frank, 1-1-1-5-6-3-1.
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Lake Unistore, Petoskey, ATL, hit detection, Highway 50 in the area of Tahoe Blue Break. 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
1: Or do you need confirmation of her stop, please?
0: Just to confirm, but I mean, that's the one that makes the most sense. I'm assuming that's it.

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1: So
0: it looks like the Albi and Topaz Ranch bus stop is the closest one to her location. So I would say that she needs to utilize Albi and Topaz Ranch.
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